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came from. 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
1: Young Jesus. And your boy K.
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1: That's right, keep clapping, y'all.
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1: DJ,
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0: 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Right here. 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

0: down.
1: Turn up. I wanna call it Big Carlton. 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Ain't it Rick Carlton? Right now, the Rick Carlton. I know.

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1: Is you, who the is you, who the is you, I do.

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1: You so old with that.
0: I really can't believe
2: that. I miss when dances was that simple, though.
1: Oh, yeah. My God. All right, L'Oreal, good morning.
2: Good morning to you.

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0: with
1: hard
0: it.
1: Or soft tacos?
0: I didn't know where you was going.
1: Like, y'all knew I like the soft ones, but the flour.
0: Soft tacos.
1: And then the hardcore, you gotta fry it.
0: DJ AK, get us out of here.
1: Yeah.

0: Wednesday. All right, that being said, Morning Hustle in the building. Time to get into Kyle's message of the day.
1: And mine.
2: Yeah.
3: Listen up.
2: Here's some quick inspiration to start your day.
3: Now check it. Kyle's message of the day.
0: Kyle's message of the day today is always protect the kids. Always protect the kids.
1: Unless it's time to beat them.
0: But now, a lot of times, man, people just be letting kids do whatever, and y'all not really protecting them from things. Like, I feel like as adults, if you went through something, you should be able to redirect the kids so they don't have to go through some of the things that could get them jammed up. You know what I mean? Yes, we all know that you have to experience certain things to learn from them. But there's also other things that if you experience it, you know damn well you wouldn't want your kids to experience it. You know what I mean? I think y'all just letting these kids run around all free, willy-nilly, like I said earlier, and then they get into trouble that they didn't have to get into because you didn't direct them in the right way. You understand what I'm saying? At the end of the day, if we want them to do better than we did, we have to make sure that we get in there and get involved. Kyle's message of the day today is always protect the kids.
1: I like that, Kyle. Mine is simple. Instead of calling it the John, I'm going to start calling the bathroom the gym. That way, when I say I'm going to the gym every morning, y'all, you know, I throw y'all off.
4: Like, you going to the gym a lot. We're back to back.
0: Speaking of going to the bathroom, should you let somebody you're just dating take your child to use the restroom? Bambi doesn't think so. We're going to talk about it when we come back.
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1: Got an issue? Well, L'Oreal and Kyle are going to give you some sound advice. It's time to help a hustler on a morning hustle.
2: It's the morning hustle. L'Oreal, Kyle Santilli, and Alton Walker in the building. Time for us to help a hustler.
1: Yeah.
2: And today, our question is coming from, listen, huh? Loving Hip Hop's very own entrepreneur.
3: We can't even say Loving Hip Hop no more.
2: I know it. Formerly of, you know what I'm saying? Either way, the BAM.
3: The BAM.
2: Baby's in the building right about
4: yes.
2: now. And what was the situation you wanted to propose to the people?
4: Okay,
2: today?
4: So I want to ask a question. As a mother of three children, I am no longer married. And this is for the guys, well, also for the girls. Okay, so if you are dating multiple people, and you're going out with a few different people, I'm gonna just ask the guys. These ladies, they seem nice, and you have little girls, and you guys are out, y'all doing a little play date with your kids, her kids, and your daughter needs to use the potty. What are you doing? Are you letting the nice lady that you're meeting or dating this week take your daughter to
3: this
4: the potty?
3: Week.
2: Yes.
3: Yeah, and this is how old roughly are we speaking on?
4: Age where your daughter needs supervision. So I'm saying
3: under the age of
4: under 11.
3: Under 11.
4: Mm.
5: Yeah.
2: Mm.
5: Yeah, I mean
3: are we asking you? Yes.
5: Yeah,
3: go.
5: I mean
4: well really let's take it even lower because
2: like 8, 7?
4: Like 5, because when you're at that age, you still need assistance.
3: That's right.
4: You know what I'm saying? Like
3: somebody gotta help you get up there and squat over
4: here. Put a little paper down on the toilet, do all that.
5: I mean, I'm not bringing my child around no woman.
4: Okay.
5: Unless it's serious. Now, I don't know, first day, second day, even a couple of months.
3: How long are we talking?
5: It's got to be serious. I got to know that me and you are cool and serious for me to, like, bring you around my family. You already know how I am about my family.
3: Yeah, I'm same way.
5: And kids are different.
4: Yeah.
5: So I've never been a fan of bringing different women or men around your kids if you're dating. If it's serious, then that's something different.
3: I feel like when children are involved, it gets super testy, especially when it comes to the mama being very active in that child's life. I would feel more comfortable if I meet the mama and the mama say to me, yo, it's cool for you to be around the baby and whatever the case, because things could go real funny.
4: Sure.
2: I say this as I say that on, I always say that as a father of two girls, first and foremost, I think you got two different situations here. Number one is, when do you bring somebody around your children?
4: Sure.
2: I'm never going to be willing to do that, period. Mm-hmm. But now, let's say there is somebody you're comfortable to bring around your child.

0: letting that person take your 5-year-old daughter or boy to the bathroom, that's a second level of trust that you shouldn't be giving out at that age.
1: Sure. Right.
0: You know what I mean? Like, when my daughters were that age, you know, I had to do the father thing. Y'all just got to come in the men's room with me. You know what I'm saying?
2: Oh, wait. You got to bring the baby into the men's room?
0: Yes, yeah. You have to bring
2: it. I don't know about that, though. Yeah. Because be out and they don't have, like, nothing covering anything.
0: Things do not be out.
3: They
0: what is
3: be
0: going
3: out.
0: On?
3: They be out.
0: If the guys are using the
3: urinal. I see no doors.
0: If the guys are using the urinal, their back is to the public. Yeah. And then you have this
3: I don't want to see their butt crack and
0: nothing.
3: You're
0: not going to see that.
4: There might be some old man in there.
1: But you know what?
0: I'm saying no to all of it.
2: But family bathroom.
1: Yeah, now they have family bathrooms.
0: Yeah.
2: Because you have to hold it.
4: But we got to stop doing that, though.
1: This is okay for you again, L'Oreal. So, like, if you're dating somebody, just say y'all been dating for a month and he has a 4-year-old and he needs you to take her to the potty. Like, what are you going to do right there at that moment?
2: I'm not going to lie, I probably would have taken her because he asked me.
1: Mm-hmm.
2: But that's only because I think it's awkward for a little girl to be in a men's bathroom.
1: Sure.
2: I was
4: trying to find out why the hell they on together that soon. Like,
2: and beyond me, like, I'm an amazing person and I would never harm a child of nothing.
0: Yeah. See,
2: I'm scared to kill bugs.
0: I would look at him like, what's your problem? Why would you ask me that? We've only been together 4 months.
4: That. Like, I know people, I know dudes that do that.
2: Men ask women to do anything when it comes to
4: kids. Men will get with a woman to help with kids.
2: Like,
4: exactly. I know that.
1: And they'll be like, oh my God, you take so much good care of your kids. I got 5.
2: No, right. Yeah, I do think right. That's a little weird because I've seen men leave their child with somebody they just started dating. And I think that that's disgusting. I couldn't imagine. I would never do anything.
0: Y'all do
2: like
0: is
2: that.
0: Crazy, man. Take care of y'all kids. Y'all tripping, man.
1: Please take care of y'all kids.
0: All right, let's go to the phone lines with it, man. 866 Hustle
2: 8-866-487-8538.
0: Would you allow the person that you're newly dating.
2: Like, someone, please take me to the damn bathroom.
0: Would you allow somebody that you're newly dating to take your child to the bathroom?
2: That's
0: insane.
2: Not funny.
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3: And we got some Morning Hustle money. Text cash, C-A-S-H, to 71007.
2: Man, we're helping a hustler right now, but the situation was brought to us by Bambi, formerly of Love and Hip Hop. And she was just talking about the fact that she don't always trust somebody that she might just be dating to take their young child to the bathroom. You know what I'm saying?
3: Yeah, I don't trust anybody, period. So I wouldn't want to... I wouldn't want to bring anybody around my kids that I don't know like that.
2: Yeah, it's just such a personal thing, like using the bathroom too. Like sometimes, okay, maybe that's they're around a kid in a public space, but that's a private space.
4: Yeah.
2: You understand?
4: And stop using your children to go out on play dates and stuff like that. Men are doing that. Men are using their kids. So baby mamas, be careful. Or sending your kid to your baby daddy.
2: How they doing that? What do you mean? Explain.
4: You know, they'll talk to a woman, you know, oh, you got kids? Yeah, I got kids. You know what? Let's do a play date. Let's just get the kids together.
2: And he just trying to hit.
4: He don't care about
3: God.
4: That.
2: Don't use your child for that.
3: Let's please pick better men to have children with, ladies.
4: That was on play date. Don't nobody do no play date.
2: Fellas, y'all wrong as hell for that.
4: Using their children to get some.
3: That's trifling as hell.
2: But she accept. Does she accept?
4: Yeah, they'll be like, yeah, we'll go.
3: How do you know this?
4: Well, just know I got I got some crazy
3: friends. Your nephew,
4: friends.
3: He be using his nephew. He's like, hey, you want to go to play date? Just right. Dance the ass out of here.
2: The women be like, I like how you take care of your nephew.
3: He grown as hell talking about play date. His nephew need a job at this point.
4: He's 14 years old.
2: His nephew going to drive you on a date.
4: Yeah.
2: All right, what y'all got, man? 866-HUSTLE-8, 866-487-8538. Talk to us.
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1: Absolutely. All right, right now we're trying to help a hustler. This whole scenario was brought to us by Bambi, formerly of Love & Hip Hop Atlanta.
2: Bam.
1: You know what I'm saying? If you're dating someone, newly dating somebody, early stages, would you allow that person to take your child to use the restroom? Would you trust that situation?
2: So is it different if it's a boy? So if it's a little boy, say he's like 4 years old and it's a man, mm-hmm. and the woman sends the man, no?
3: I'm not taking your son to the bathroom.
1: Yeah.
3: I've seen some people get knocked out for touching their son.
1: You know what I'm saying?
3: I won't do it. I'm sorry.
1: And all you got to do is be accused of something. Even if I was the guy and they asked me to, I wouldn't feel comfortable. Yeah. Like, no, I'm not. No, y'all going to hit me with some fake allegation or something?
2: You would just say no.
1: Yeah. No, I'm not comfortable.
2: Yeah, see, that's crazy. Because like I said, she asked me if the man asked me to take the little girl to the bathroom with me, would I go? And I would.
1: Yeah, I would not.
2: Yeah, I would.
1: I also know
2: that I would never do nothing to a child.
1: I know that too, but I also know fake allegations get people caught up.
2: I don't know. I've never had fake allegations.
3: I know somebody.
2: And I've taken people's children to the bathroom.
3: They picked up this girl's son, and the baby daddy found out.
1: Oh, yeah.
3: And
1: don't touch
3: ass.
1: My kid. Yep. Don't
3: he
1: touch my kid. I'm with you on that too. I'm
3: it was
1: you
3: bad.
1: Too, yep.
2: So you don't feel like the person should know who could be around their child or not? They're not responsible enough to know who should be around their child? Because that, to me, then I don't want to send you with my child. If I don't trust you and the people that you bring around my child, how can I expect for you to take care of them for the weekend?
1: That's outrageous. I'm not with none of that. I've always said that. Like,
2: so the person shouldn't get to
1: see their
2: child.
1: If for some reason I wasn't with my wife, and then, you know, when my kids are in the younger stages and she was dating, I don't want that person around my kid until y'all damn near married. Period. Mm. Mm. Forget about the bathroom.
2: 866, that's a late.
3: They had the boo-boo on themselves.
2: 7-8-5-3-8.
1: You feel me? You feel me?
3: You got the number two.
1: We got Shakur of Philly. What you say?
4: I ain't going to lie, man. I'm not one of them boys. I can't bring my kid around just anybody random and stranger. I can't do it, man. Like, I love my kids too much, and I don't trust nobody, you know?
2: So how long are we talking before you introduce your kids to who you're dating?
4: A year, 2 years, maybe something like that.
2: I'm not mad at
1: that. Yeah, that's reasonable, dog. I like it. I ain't gonna hold you.
4: I don't trust too many people. You know, women got, I mean, they can say, I'm clean, or I do this. I don't trust it.
1: Right.
4: I gotta, you mean?
1: Real quick, give me your quick thoughts on Brian coming to the Sixers.
4: Oh, that's a great situation, man. We're going to get a chip this year.
1: Ooh, he's predicting a chip.
3: Go Bird!
1: Now you're catching on. All right, Maya, what's your thoughts on this bathroom situation?
5: Yeah, no, I just think it's too fast. I think you really have to be vigilant when you are allowing your kids around people, especially people you don't really know. So I do think it would just be best for him to just take her until he, you know, gets to know the woman a little better.
1: Yeah. How much time got to go by before you're comfortable with that?
5: I give it 30 days. Let's just see how you feel in 30 days. You know, you gotta really deal with the person
3: too,
5: and see if you really
3: days.
5: Know what's going on.
3: That means you see him every day or something.
1: 30 days?
3: You gotta talk to him every day. 30 days. All right.
1: That's a 30-day warranty? What's going on?
5: Yeah, we gotta pay attention. You gotta see if we know what's going on.
1: All right, listen, if you didn't get through on the phone lines, you know what to do, man. Download that Morning Hustle app. Shoot us a voice note. Let us know how you feel.

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0: Venerica.
2: Then Kira.
0: Wait, hold on, man. See? Yo, our producer, Big Mabby, set me up for failure.
3: Dentira.
0: He told us He told us three times your name was Dentira.
3: He did.
1: I told him what it was too.
3: Of course you did.
0: All right, say it one more time.
3: Dentira's kind of funny though.
0: Say it one more time for the producers in the back.
1: It's Dentira.
0: Dentira. All right. Dentira. How you feel about winning $1,000? We about to give you a chance.
1: I am a little nervous, but I'm confident.
0: When we come back,
3: girl, you got this.
0: Then Tara's going to try her luck on that $1,000 cash grab.
4: He was a K, you know.
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0: question.
1: Question?
0: 60 seconds.
2: Top of that $1,000 cash grab. We finally got it together, y'all. Denkara is on the line.
3: Yeah.
2: Yeah, just outside of Philly, representing out of Phoenixville. How you feeling this morning?
4: I'm feeling great.
2: All right. She was a little upset. Our producer told her her name was Denerica.
3: No. Denerica. And you kept saying it wrong even after she told you.
2: You didn't have to tell everybody.
4: Right.
3: You told on Big Mac.
5: I did tell her. Make Denerica great again.
3: My sweet Denerica. My home sweet home.
2: All right, Denkara, it is your time to play the $1,000 cash grab. Here's the rules. You got 60 seconds to answer 10 questions. For every correct answer, we'll give you $10. Get all 10 right, you win $1,000. If you don't know an answer, you can say pass. We'll come back to that question as long as we have time. And make sure the answer you give is the one that you want, because we have to go with your first answer. And our judges that got your name wrong, Big Med, don't play about that, okay?
4: All right.
2: That being said, we want to hook you up. L'Oreal's got a free answer for you.
3: And that answer is Berlin.
2: You heard that?
4: I heard it.
5: Yeah, she's going to be about 50 right here. I can
3: tell. Oh, here we go. Because he's always trying to set people up. It's not right. I think he should get kicked out. I can't believe this. I'm outraged and disgusted.
2: Are you going to prove him wrong and do more than get more than $50 today?
4: Oh, absolutely.
2: Okay, all right, cool. Let's get to it, man. I got 60 seconds on the clock. Denkara, when you're ready, say, I'm ready, Kyle.
4: I'm ready, Kyle.
2: All right, the clock begins at 3, 2, 1, here we go. What is 130 minus 45?
4: The 85.
2: Spell the word story.
4: S-T-O-R-Y.
2: Which of these animals is biologically classified as a reptile? A frog, snake, or dog?
4: Frog.
2: Which planet in our solar system is widely known by the nickname the Red Planet?
4: Mars.
2: What's the capital city of New York State?
4: Pass.
2: How many total states officially make up the United States? 45, 50, or 52?
4: 52.
2: What's the capital city of the country of Germany?
4: Berlin.
2: What's the largest organ of the human body?
4: Again.
2: Which of these musical instruments belong to the woodwind family? A flute, a drum, or a violin?
4: Pass.
2: What's the specific name for a baby sheep?
4: Foal.
2: What's the capital city of New York State?
4: Albany.
2: Which of these musical instruments belongs to the woodwind family? A flute, a drum, or a violin?
4: Flute.
2: Time.
3: Okay, well, she made up. Well, I'm just happy that she got more than five, okay? She didn't get the 1,000, but Alton said you was going to only get five, right? So you proved him wrong, okay?
5: Where she started.
3: Thank you. Okay, but you did get a few wrong. Let me help you out. The animal, which of these are classified as a reptile, it would be a snake.
4: You know what? I thought that too.
3: Yeah.
5: Hey, what's a frog? They got the same skin.
3: Amphibious. A frog is an amphibian.
5: Yep. That's right. I knew that. Already.
3: Yes.
4: Okay.
3: Aunt Vivian is what they call him on Fresh Prince of Bel-Air.
2: Hilarious.
3: How many total states officially make up the United States? I want to know where's the extra two. Right. So where did they go after Puerto Rico? Mexico and Toronto. I'm trying to help you out. Okay, it's 50 states in the United States, but if somebody wants to come join, you know where to find us. Okay, last but not least, what is the specific name for a baby sheep? You said, what's a foal? That's a baby deer, isn't that?
5: Yeah, it's a foal.
3: Foal. Yeah. A foal is a baby deer. We were
4: it's
3: looking.
4: Lamb
3: chop. Okay.
2: Y'all be eating the baby sheep. Yo, y'all wild.
3: I didn't realize it was a baby sheep until we started doing the cash grab. I mean, y'all be eating veal and all that. So you eat chicken. Sometimes they be little. Okay, anyway, you eat eggs, that's a baby.
2: That ain't no baby
3: that's
2: yet.
3: That's a real baby.
2: They got aborted, it's not a baby yet.
3: Try. You ain't even let it try yet. 1, 2, 3, 4, 5, 6, 7, right? $70 ain't bad.
2: That ain't bad, baby. That ain't bad.
4: Thank y'all.
2: No doubt. All right, Denkara, congratulations. You got $70 today. Anything you want to say before you go?
4: I just appreciate it. Thank you guys so much, and I'm going to do something with that $70.
2: That's what's up. That's what's up. Congratulations, $70. Is yours. Anybody else listen, if you want to do better, you can try it. Shoot your shot, man. Text the word cash to 71007. You could be up next with us on the Morning Hustle Show.
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1: And y'all want to go to Chicago, don't you?
0: Yes.
1: Shout out to go see Kanye West perform in his hometown in September.
0: Yeah.
1: All you got to do is register to win, and we're going to fly you out. 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
0: Absolutely. In the meantime, we're getting ready for the lowdown. What you got coming up next?
1: Well, it looks like Clarissa Shields has a young protege. And let's just say I predicted this all along. Also, it looks like somebody is accusing Adrian Broner of this. You probably figured it out on your own, but we'll talk all about it coming up in the lowdown.
0: That's going down in 10 minutes. Don't move.
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1: Yeah, you got the
2: lowdown. On the Morning Hustle.
3: It seemed like she already got a million jobs, but Keke Palmer might want to add another, huh?
4: And a big star she is, and we'll get to that in just a second. First, it looks like Adrian Broner is saying he's ready to quit streaming. Yay!
5: Thank good.
4: I am tired of him and this Dean guy. Man. I still don't know who he is.
5: Right. I don't know where he came from.
4: Either way, they're all over the internet, and this is because the two of them have become a pair. But unfortunately, it looks like one of them is getting sued. And of course, which one do you think it is? Adrian Broner.
3: Of course.
4: They found
3: Adrian.
4: Out live on stream. Check it out.
6: There's somebody suing me for sexual battery.
7: That's why you beat somebody?
6: I don't know.
7: They just make up shit, man. They be saying bullshit.
4: So we've seen them do a lot of things to a lot of women on stream, and apparently one of those women are now claiming she was uncomfortable.
3: He's definitely out of control, man. And if he knows he's exhibiting that kind of behavior, he definitely shouldn't be live streaming it.
4: Yeah, so he's supposedly cutting back on alcohol, trying to lose weight, and he's saying that he'll stop streaming if this case does really end up panning out, because right. He's like, listen, I've been acting the same exact way all these years. The only difference is I didn't have a camera following me. So what he's saying is, because now he's getting money again, allegedly he told Neon in 2 months he made $10 million.
3: Damn.
4: So of course people are going to come after them if he's doing nasty, rude, and physically harming people in any kind of way. Anyway, let's keep it on boxing. It looks like Clarissa Shields is training Chrisean Rock, okay?
3: Yeah, I like that.
4: I think that's really good. Obviously, they have a connection when it comes to Zeus Network, but they got in the ring together, and Clarissa's first advice that she gave to Chrisean is to stay away from Blueface. Okay. Now, of course, we knew Chrisean wasn't going to take that news too lightly. She was like, well, look at you and Papoose.
3: Nah.
4: You got similar things going on.
3: Hell no.
4: Do you think it's different?
3: Yes.
4: Well, some people are saying it's not. Some people are saying, you know, Papoose is a little older. He can have mind control over some of the things Clarissa does, grooming even.
3: That's what some people are saying. Way out of control.
4: Remy Ma just spoke out and said she makes the perfect wife.
8: I'm like the perfect girl. I watch football, basketball, boxing. Like, I know. Oh, you sell drugs? Good. I got you. I might even have a mean connect for you. Oh, you're into guns. What did you know? I love that. Like, I know how to cook. Not just cook. Like, I know how to cook.
4: I hope she's off probation.
3: Right.
4: Talking like that.
3: Talking about guns? You wild, Remy.
4: Like, girl, no.
5: I've got the plug.
4: Remy, stay away from guns and
3: drugs.
4: Stay away from Blueface. But guess what? She didn't take that advice, because this weekend they caught her out in Miami with Blueface sitting on his lap. And the two of them seem to be very chummy while he has a bun in the oven. You know, he has a baby on the way.
3: Jeez.
4: So it's just a whole lot of mess over there. But the good thing is it's not too late, because none of them are this age. You know, Keke Palmer, who has been doing her thing lately, sat down with Oprah and Oprah said this.
9: For me, it was 44 where I locked in, and I could see, I could see the rising for myself. I really was in full drive, purposeful living for myself.
4: I wish all these people will hurry up and turn 44 for Sean, because then we ain't gonna see them carrying on like this. But would you say, like, what would you say was your pivotal year when life really started?
3: I've had different stages.
4: Okay.
3: I really like 31.
4: You think 31?
3: I really
4: That's
3: like 31.
4: Way sooner than Oprah.
5: Mine is definitely 40, 41.
4: I feel like I ain't hit my peak yet.
5: I hit mine at 40, man.
3: You said peak? I don't know about peak.
4: No, she's saying that's my life. Yeah. She was like, that's when she knew.
5: Clear.
4: She was living.
3: Yeah.
4: Okay,
3: yeah.
4: I ain't get there yet. Okay, but I will say, Keke Palmer did get there, because her, Lil Wayne, and Charlamagne Tha God all have gotten, or they will be receiving, their star on the Walk of Fame. So big shout out to them.
5: Yeah.
4: But Keke's not stopping there. She also said she wants to fill in for Fergie.
10: Black Eyed Peas is always on tour. They always on tour doing, you know what I mean? But nobody is singing Fergie's parts. I'm on their next now. Big girl, somebody gotta do it. Somebody gotta step up and somebody gotta sing Fergie's part. Will I am William. My boy.
4: William. Well, I feel like, listen, Keke Palmer got her hand in a little bit of everything right now.
3: Yeah.
4: Give it to Keke. I'm with Keke.
3: Give it to Keke.
4: I'm L'Oreal. That's the lowdown. You can follow me at Star and L'Oreal, L-O-R-E-L, or Morning Hustle Show.
3: All right, stick around, man. Marlon Wayans says if you beat your kids, you really have bad parenting skills. And we'll talk all about it when we come back.
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2: We are so proud of you, Kyle Santillan.
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2: 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L'Oreal, Kyle, Santillan, Alton Walker. Let's get right to it, man. Is Marlon Wayans tripping or not? He came out with a quote that said, parents are just bad communicators. And he said that to those in reference to those parents that whoop their kids all the time. If you got to whoop your kid, apparently you don't know how to communicate with your child. That's what he's trying to say. Do we believe what he's saying is right? Wrong, how we feel.
0: Yeah, I can see that, because it's like, what is it that you're not getting through to them, that one whooping? Because I feel like you got to whoop them at least once.
2: At least once?
0: Yeah, I feel like you whoop one time. That's what I needed. When I was younger, I got that good beating, that good one time. And anything after that my mama had to say, I listened.
2: I don't think I've whooped my kids a lot at all. Like, very little, to be honest. And when Nadia was little, because we're talking about words and communications, right? I remember... We was in like an IHOP, and she did something in IHOP. I was like, you gotta come outside. I walked her outside and I said, listen, you don't do that. And because you did that, I'm about to spank you. And I did it. And you understand why I did it, right? So I it was kind of like both.
0: Yeah, you got it.
3: I told her why. You tell them why.
2: You know what I'm saying? And then we went back in and she sat down.
0: And did she ever do that again in the IHOP?
2: I don't think so, because I don't even remember what it was she did at the time.
0: You see what I mean?
3: I can count on my finger how many times I got how many times I got whooped.
2: Yeah.
3: Because it didn't take that much. But I know parents that whoop their kids all the time. I'm like, it's not working. This little boy is bad. Matter of fact, I remember I heard one boy say, well, mama, just give me a whooping. Like, I'll just take a whooping.
0: Because
3: he got used to it.
4: Right.
3: Just give me the whooping. And I'm like, that's not, I agree with him. You got to figure out a balance. I'm not against it, but I am against overdoing it.
0: And
3: you know
0: to get
3: I mean?
0: To the core of the problem, because I know, like, with me in school, a big part of the reason why I was a distraction is because I felt like it was too easy. I'm like, I know all this. Now, y'all know I got skipped once. They went to go skip me again. And then my mother was like, she wanted me to be more in my age group.
2: Right.
0: But I was bored in class. So, of course, I'm going to disrupt things because my work was already done. You know when they gave you time to do your work in class? I'll be done and then I'll mess with everybody else.
2: Yeah.
0: So there is a reason. You need to talk to your children and find out why they are misbehaving, because it could be something like that.
2: When I was growing up, my mom, she believed more in punishment, right? So like my cousin, I told y'all a million times, my cousins grew up with us. My cousin Bun was on punishment 5 out of 7 days a week.
0: So what did punishment entail?
2: So during that era, you know, 90s, 80s, 90s, we was outside. You know what I mean? So punishment was, you can't come out the bedroom. The only thing you
0: That's a bad punishment back in the day.
2: Because everybody was and everybody outside. And he could see all of us playing in the front, out the window. Out the right.
0: Hey, so, y'all making fun of him.
2: Oh, man, what? And the only thing you were allowed to do if you was on punishment was read a book. No TV, no radio. You
0: and
2: can't
0: books
2: leave
0: ain't
2: room.
0: That fun when you hear everybody else having fun outside.
2: Read your ass a book. You know what I mean? So different tactics for different people. But do you agree with him? What do you do when it comes to disciplining your kids? What works? What doesn't work? We want to hear from you. 866-HUSTLE-8, 866-487-8538. Let's talk.
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1: Hey, how's it going?
0: Everything is great, bro. How
2: they
0: you feel
2: call
0: about
2: me Big Willie
0: winning $1,000?
1: Hey, I'm
2: Oh, hell.
3: He about to win none with that phone.
0: He might be on speaker or earpiece. If you're on speaker or earpiece, you got to take that off.
1: Okay.
0: All right, when we come back, well, maybe not. We're going to get William right. When we come back, he's going to take his chance at winning $1,000 in the cash grab.
2: Yeah.
4: Feel the vibe
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1: Question?
0: 60 seconds.
2: Time for that $1,000 cash grab. We got William on the line.
3: Willie!
2: William! They say you're representing out of Yorktown.
4: Yep, Yorktown, Indiana. That's where I live currently.
2: That's what I'm talking about.
3: I know that's right.
2: All right, no doubt. Well, let's see if you can bring $1,000 back to the town, okay?
4: All right.
2: Here's the rules. You got 60 seconds to answer 10 questions for every correct answer. We'll give you $10. Get all 10 right, you win $1,000. If you don't know an answer, you can say pass. We'll come back to it. As long as we have time, but make sure the answer you gave is the one that you want, because we have to go with your first response. And our judges, all of them, Big Med, do not play about that, okay?
5: Car?
3: Oh.
2: Why you over there working on that car?
3: What do you do for a living, man? Sure.
4: I'm a truck driver. I'm dropping some gas on the ground right now at the same time.
2: Dropping some gas on the
3: drop
2: ground.
3: Drop me a tank.
5: Yeah, I'm about to say, yeah. Where the gas at?
4: 8,000 gallons for you right now.
2: 8,000 gallons. That's crazy.
5: I got that gas.
2: All right, we're trying to hook you up, man. We got a free answer for you. L'Oreal, what you got for him?
3: That answer is a pulley. A pulley.
2: All right, you got that?
4: Yep.
3: Do you know what that is?
4: A pulley, like on your car for like the belt, a pulley.
3: Okay, good enough.
2: All right. The clock begins in 3, 2, 1, here we go. What is 15 times 6?
4: 75.
2: Spell the word branch.
4: B-R-A-N-C-H.
2: Which of these natural events is measured by using the Richter scale? A tornado, an earthquake, or a hurricane?
4: Earthquake.
2: What's the largest planet in our solar system?
4: The sun.
2: What is the capital city of the state of Illinois?
6: Right. Pass.
2: How many standard quarters make up one full U.S. dollar? Is it two?
4: One.
2: Four.
4: Damn.
2: Okay.
4: Four.
2: What the hell's going on? Solve this math problem. 18 times 4.
4: 56.
2: What simple machine consists of a wheel with a rope wrapped around it and used to lift heavy loads?
4: Pulley.
2: Which of these colors is created by mixing red and blue together? Is it green, purple, or orange?
4: Green.
2: What do you call baby seal?
4: Time. Baby seal.

0: or babysitting.
1: First of all, I don't know whether or not you got personality disorder or something.
0: The real question, you just throwing
1: out. He was over there arguing with himself. Right. 1, 4, 10.
2: You sure you know how much gas you're supposed to be delivering?
1: 8,006, 4, 5.
3: I just said a number.
1: Yo, that was funny as hell. Okay, you did not win $1,000. Let's start there. Okay, now let's get into it. 15 times 6, simple, 90. Okay. The largest planet in our solar system is Jupiter. You said the sun. The sun is a star.
3: True.
1: Yeah, true. The capital city of the state of Illinois. We're looking for Springfield. You know, Homer and them live there.
3: Yeah.
1: 18 times 4 equals 72. That's hard to do quick in your head. You should have had your calculator out.
3: This one about trying to play fair, you know.
1: Oh no, it ain't no fair when it comes to $1,000. Do what you
4: gotta
1: do.
4: He's got integrity.
1: Nah, I gotta let the hustlers know. Cheat, lie, steal. Do what you gotta do to get that $1,000. Okay. I was shocked at you. The colors that are created by mixing red and blue—that's purple.
3: So I was gonna say that, but I don't know why I went with green.
1: Yeah, you're thinking of blue and yellow. That's green.
3: Yeah.
1: And then what do you call a baby seal? You said a baby seal. Which I would have gave it to you, but it is a baby seal. But what the answer is a pup. I didn't know that. A pup.
3: I didn't know that either.
1: Yeah. So it looks like you got 1, 2, 3, 4, right? $40. That's not bad.
2: $40, man.
0: You guys get some gas.
1: Yeah, you could go give yourself some gas.
2: Right. How much of that gas that you're pumping could you get for $40?
3: About, for these prices, about 12, 13 gallons.
1: But hold on, do you get free gas?
3: I just get it from the terminals and take it to all these gas stations.
4: No, he's a
1: I'm talking about your own self. I ain't trying to get you.
3: I mean, you know, just pull up, get you a bucket, you know, a funnel. As if you want to do that.
1: Right, let me know where you stopping next. I'm coming with my bucket.
2: All right, William, congratulations, man. You got $40 today on the $1,000 cash grab, all right?
3: I appreciate y'all.
2: For anybody else out there that wants to get down, you know what to do. Text the word cash to 71007. You could be up next on that $1,000 cash grab.
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6: 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Ice.

0: Yo, Mona Hustle in the buildings. L'Oreal, Kyle, Santillan, Alton Walker.
1: And you can get some money with the gang. All you got to do is text cash, C-A-S-H, to 71007.
0: All right, man. Lowdown's coming up next. What we got?
1: Well, it looks like what we got is new music by this person. And I can't believe it. She's moving pretty quickly this time. Also, some pretty devastating news, okay? And there's a new phone call that has been released. We'll talk all about it coming up in the Lowdown.
0: It's going down to 10 minutes. Don't move.
2: We are... The Morning Hustle.
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3: 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A lot to hear.
4: 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We'll talk about that in just a second. First, it looks like Cardi B is already dropping brand new music.

0: Sounds like she's subbing Maduka, K-A-O-W-E-O's, SpaghettiOs.
1: I call her Maduki.
0: Maduka, the Nigerian soccer player that she's allegedly dating. We all know that every time she comes out dating somebody, now here comes all the wolves and the sheeps and everything else. But dropping new music so soon. She took so long to drop that sophomore album. But I am hearing rumors that she's trying to drop another project in November. I don't know if that's because she's ready to go on her second leg of her tour. Mm-hmm. But we shall see. Okay, now what else we see is that NBA YoungBoy and his artist Mello Rax seem to have a little bit more going on than we think. You know, there's been a lot of speculations that the two of them have been dealing with each other in a sexual manner.
1: Yikes.
0: But she had a tattoo for him, and it looks like she's gotten another one, but this time it's his face. So the internet tore her ass up because it was a rough... It looked like I drew it a little bit, and I don't know how to draw. So if that means anything. Did you see it? You know the emoji with the red face, and it's like it got the little locks hanging out from it? That's what it gave. But she made it very clear to show it. And I think we're all forgetting he's actually very, very married, okay?
2: NBA YoungBoy?
0: Yes, and he has new babies with his wife. It's not like you... The tattoo's pretty terrible.
3: Like that. Man, that's 21 Savage, eh?
0: That's Animal from the Muppet Babies. I don't know. It looked like it could be a lot of people.
3: It's a lot of people.
0: Bob Marley when his locks first start growing.
3: Whoopi go.
0: All right, I'm done with you. Either way, he likes it apparently because he posted her up on social media. They must got an open marriage because I would have whooped Mello Rax's ass if I was the wife.
2: Yeah,
0: and his.
2: I know somebody married him. That's crazy.
0: Somebody better marry him, all them damn kids. He better do something to slow down. Last but not least, this is some not so funny news. The Nolan Wells case has a turn of events, and it looks like there's some additional evidence out there. So it sounds like they're saying, Nolan, oh my God, is he dead? And it goes on for a couple of more seconds, but everybody is up in arms about this because there's a lot of things that happened with that independent autopsy. They also found red marks on the back of his head. His throat was missing. So they weren't even able to complete the autopsy, the second one. This is looking worse for these white kids. They all need to be in jail and go to burn in hell.
2: Yeah.
0: I mean, clearly, they know a lot more than they're saying.

0: And then after this, they left and went to go party after they left his dead body on an island. Well, that's what it seems. Mm-hmm. You know?
1: At the very least, there should be a more thorough police investigation that we're not getting right now.
0: Why didn't they find this instead of Jeanette? That's a little crazy to me. Why would you don't hear the screaming in the background? Zoom in, do something. Like, I just don't understand how they let these kids just walk. But hopefully justice is served. But no, in America, no, it won't be.
1: Yeah.
0: I'm L'Oreal. That's the lowdown. They got to meet their maker one way or another. You can follow me at Star and L'Oreal, L-O-R-E-L, or Morning Hustle Show.
1: 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Marlon Wayans said, if you're spanking your kids, that means you just don't know how to communicate, and you might be a bad parent. We'll talk about it.
2: Feel the vibe
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1: Hustle in the morning. Yo, yo, it's the morning hustle. 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
0: And guess what, y'all? 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
1: Absolutely. All right, right now we're talking about the fact that Marlon Wayans said that if you're beating or hitting your child, maybe you ran out of words and you don't know how to communicate and you might be a bad parent.
0: So damn, did he say bad parent?
1: Yeah, he said that.
0: I thought he said bad communicator.
1: That too. So the question is, you know, how are you disciplining your child? Do you believe what he said or not? 866-HUSTLE-8, 866-487-8538. Damo in Georgia, how you doing it?
2: I still beat my kids, but I don't overly beat them. What's the problem with parents nowadays is they're going through stuff physically and mentally, and they're taking it out on their children.
0: You what, beat them, but not hard.
1: What's not overly, like?
2: No, like, you know, if you keep telling the kids something over and over and over, I got a 4 and 5 year old, so if you keep telling them something over and over and over, I pop them and let them know why I popped them.
1: Okay, at least they get the reason why. You know what I mean? Some people don't even explain well, you know?
3: Oh, they explain, but it's doing why they whooping you.
1: How do you say?
3: Didn't I tell you to? I'm like, I can't hear that.
1: 866-487-8538. Hit us up, man. How you disciplining your child?
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0: Hustle.
1: It's the Morning Hustle, L'Oreal, Kyle Santillan, Alton Walker, and they need to have a rule book that you could read when disciplining kids, because it can be tough out here.
2: There's plenty of them.
1: Yeah.
2: Raising kids for dummies.
1: They're all opinionated. They're not necessarily rules. You know what I'm saying? So we're asking you, how do you discipline your kids, man? 866-HUSTLE-8, 866-487-8538. Tony in Cleveland, what you got for us?
3: Well, the way I'm disciplining my kids, and well, actually my grandkids, is it's different strokes for different folks. One grandkid needs a little spanking every now and then, and the other one needs nothing. They don't want to be in trouble. So
1: that's
3: they
1: have
3: one spanking, and it's over for them.
1: Yep. Good morning. Who is this? Where you calling from?
4: My name is Tara. I'm calling from Virginia.
1: Oh, you sound like you whoop kids.
2: She sounds like she was a whooped kid.
4: Oh, my goodness.
1: How you disciplining your kids, man?
4: I was a whooped kid.
2: See?
4: Well, I have a 15-year-old. Because I was a whooped kid, I did whoop him when he was younger as a form of discipline, but he was still bad. Mm. So I had to take a step back and evaluate. I did get him therapy, and he was diagnosed with oppositional defiant disorder.
1: Oppositional defiance disorder. Tell us a little bit more about what that means, the definition of it.
4: So basically what that means is no matter the consequence, they're still going to do what they want to do.
2: That's what

0: ODD.
1: That's what that means.
2: Do you grow out of it? Because I feel like every day it gets worse for me.
3: So you obviously adjusted your discipline. How do you discipline him now?
1: Well, he's 15. He's 5'11". He's in the gym every day. I mean, a whooping
2: he wins.
1: Is not going to do much for him. he's just, you know, punished. I take away the game.
3: Okay.
1: I do explain why that's happening, which he understands. He's been holding himself accountable for a very long time because I taught that. Just taking away the game, taking away the phone. He doesn't get to hang out with his friends, and, you know, gotcha. He does much better.
3: Man, appreciate that, Tony. Thanks for teaching us something today.
2: I know. She diagnosed me. All y'all got autism. I know what I got.
4: It's the morning hustle.
5: I'm a hustler, homie.
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I still help pay for the wigs. 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Oh, you know I ain't never been cheap. 21. Relationships don't always last, but let's not turn it to beef. 21. I come through from time to time and have you grabbing them sheets. That's if you want to. I'm just playing, girl. Stop smacking your teeth. 21.

0: and not the hustle.
1: Wow. Let's go.
0: It's the morning hustle. Yeah.
2: Yep, it's the morning hustle. L'Oreal, Kyle, Santillan, Alton Walker.
3: And we want to fly you to Chicago to go see Kanye West. Well, they don't call him that no more. It's just Ye. And it's the Ye tour going down September 3rd. 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
2: Now listen, Marlon Wayans came out basically saying that parents are bad communicators if all you're going to do is just resort to beating your kids all the time. Mm-hmm. You know what I'm saying? Maybe you should figure out a different way. It's got us talking, how do you discipline your kids?
3: So they don't do switches no more?
4: Nah, you can't.
3: Get the switch.
2: I remember picking my own switches.
3: You got go beat outside? My switch before?
2: I have. I was,
3: that's some old school
2: I was
3: stuff.
2: Real young.
4: I got whooped by a microphone cord.
3: That's different. They all still right. Make those, but switches? Do they still make switches?
2: They still growing trees. 866
3: hustle. How do you know how to pick the right one?
2: 866-487-8538. How do you discipline your kids? Tierra in Virginia, what you got?
5: Well, I did whoop all three of my kids. My what? Oldest one, you know, I did get hurt because, you know, at a certain age, they try you.
3: You said what age is that?
5: The age they try you is usually around 10 or 11.
2: Oh, yeah. That. When they start hitting them double digits, that's when all that mouth come into play.
5: Yes. They try you about 10 or 11.
2: Exactly. All right, listen, if you didn't get through in the phone lines, you know what to do, man. Shoot us a voice note using that Morning Hustle app, okay? 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
3: Defend Your Boy.
2: Who you defending today?
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3: Who?
4: Gabrielle Cheyenne.
2: 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Who is that?
4: The woman y'all mad at because she didn't want us on her.
2: Oh, she going to catch these charges.
4: Oh, okay. Yeah, I got her back when we come back.
2: Defend Your Boys coming up next. Don't move.
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1: Hear ye, Morning Hustle Court is now in session. The Honorable Judge L'Oreal presiding.
2: Yes, yes.
1: Bailiff Big Med, man, what do we have on the docket today?
3: On the docket today, we have Gabrielle Cheyenne. She is being accused of being cold to Usher during the tour.
1: Yeah, Judge.
2: Court is in session. All Attorney right. Santillan.
1: Yeah, man. Let's love it. Cases like this because we get to put people in their proper place. Gabrielle Cheyenne took her behind up there on that stage, disrupted the whole show, and just caused a ruckus, all in the name of what she called pretty privilege. You know, Your Honor, people out here working hard, striving hard to get things in life, and she felt like she had the privilege just to go on stage and not even fully commit to what was happening. If you didn't want to contribute to the show, you should have kept your little pretty ass in your seat. You know what I'm saying? And matter of fact, and this is the wrong time for you to go out here acting up with a name like Cheyenne. People are not believing Cheyennes right now. People are having a hard time believing Cheyennes right
2: That's
1: now.
2: That's crazy.
1: So we would like to charge her with misrepresentation of the light skins, number one. Exploitation of pretty privilege. That ain't what you do. There was somebody that might not have been as pretty as you that would have fully engaged with Usher on that stage. And we would like to also charge her with disorderly conduct because everything you did was just wrong, wrong, wrong. Your Honor, we're asking for a sentencing of she must pay full price forever. No more pretty privilege for her. No more, hey, light-skinned girl, whatever, come to the front of the club. You get in for free. We are sentencing her to go 50-50 with a man forever.
2: Okay, 50-50.
1: 50-50 forever.
2: Not even free drinks.
1: Nope, the FFF. 50-50 forever.
2: 50-50 forever.
1: And you think you're so damn cute, we're going to force you to eat. You must have a daily calorie diet of 3,000 calories a day and gain 40 pounds and see how your pretty privilege worked then.
2: Oh.
1: I rest my case.
2: Wow.
4: All right.
2: Attorney Walker.
4: Thank you.
2: Proceed.
4: Your Honor, thank you. First of all, I'm trying to figure out why y'all are so mad at my client, Gabrielle. This young lady. Y'all go around and everybody tells young people to do what? Respect your elders. And that's what she was doing. Gabrielle is 24. Usher is 47. Yes, she is of age, but that is Uncle Usher to her. Uncle Usher. Matter of fact, Usher, it's about time you to change your name to Deacon. You're no longer on the Usher board.
2: That's you are hilarious.
4: Definitely Deacon Raymond.
3: Ooh.
4: Huh?
2: Deacon Raymond. That's Deacon.
4: No more Usher.
2: Deacon, think about it. Okay, I'm going to just be quiet because I'm the judge.
4: Gabrielle wanted Chris Brown, not Usher. That's like ordering the iPhone 18 and getting the BlackBerry.
1: Then why is she walking to the Apple store?
4: It didn't matter. Why is he interrupting me, y'all?
2: Objection.
4: That's objection.
2: Yeah. What I was supposed to say back?
4: I don't know. All I'm saying
2: Concur.
4: Is this. Deacon Usher got up, Deacon Raymond got up there and asked that girl, can you handle it? That's the song. No, Deacon Raymond.
2: Deacon
4: can you handle that song came out when she was 2 years old?
2: Oh my God. Did it?
4: 2 years old. She's 24. It came out in 2024.
2: Put that in the
4: math. Yeah.
2: Yeah.
4: No. That's not right.
2: No,
4: math.
2: That's not right.
4: Well, then don't worry about the math. Usher should have known better. Usher, well, my bad. Deacon. What I'm saying now, from now on, get somebody your age. Get somebody with grandkids, a mortgage.
2: Oh, my God. He don't got grandkids.
4: A vitamin organizer.
1: A vitamin organizer. Objection.
4: That's what you need on stage. But you don't want to get them on stage because I understand.
1: Wow.
4: By the time they get on stage, the song going to be over because they're going to take too long. They're going to take too long to get on stage.
1: Kangaroo Court, Your Honor.
4: I rest my case.
2: Okay, after all the evidence, all the evidence presented before me,
1: wow.
2: I'm going to have to say, Attorney Walker.
1: Wow! Deacon Raymond. Your Honor, she went up there with her own free will.
2: I mean, you may be right. She does have to eat 3,000 calories a day. So she can just see how I feel to be a little average. But for the most part, Attorney Walker, you win this one, boy.
1: I'll see you in appeals court.
2: And it looks like somebody completed an amazing journey yesterday, and I'll tell you all about it coming up in the lowdown.
1: All right, that's on the way, man. Don't move.
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6: I know you miss me. Who it's gonna be if it ain't me, you baby. I'm in your city, 'cause I need it one more time. Might lose it all, I swear. I need it tonight.
7: How we get so deep so fast? Hey, stop praying, I beat you up. You be on some touch, but how can I get off this? Haven't seen you in 3 months, I miss you. Can I see you, babe? Every time I see one of your pictures, that drive me crazy. 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Message say deliver. Why the f*** you keep going missing?

0: 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Ooh.
1: Oh. Yeah, yeah. Get up.
2: Wake up, wake up. We are the Morning Hustle.

0: the vibe
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3: 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The Lowdown is coming up next.
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3: I felt you when you said check your subscription because I'm tired of these streaming services kicking me off the damn TV.
4: Oh, well, wait till you find out about this. You might kick yourself off, okay? Damn. All right, but first, we do want to give a big shout out to HMBLZ, a.k.a. Isaiah Thomas.
3: Yeah.
4: He's a 27-year-old Twitch streamer, and he was going on this journey to raise money to build a school in Philadelphia. And he ended up walking 3,000 miles, taking him 124 days. But he has completed the task.
3: Come on now. Let's go, Philly.
5: What they going to say now, chat? 3,000 miles on foot. 3,000 miles on foot through the desert, through the mountains, through the sundown towns. Get hit by two cars. Anything is possible.
4: I love this for him. I watched his whole journey. Yeah. I seen when the cops pulled him over. I seen when he got hit. Yeah. I seen when he got a dog. Yeah. And now he raised $200,000. He changed his physical appearance.
3: Yeah.
4: He's in such great shape now. He looks amazing. And he's ready to build that school. So congratulations to him.
3: I love it, man.
4: Philly, you got a good man on your hands. Absolutely. With the faith walk. And I don't feel like this is the last thing we're going to see him do.
3: No, hopefully not. This should be the beginning.
4: This is.
3: Of us following along a long journey.
4: We're going to see him doing a lot of great things. So big shout out Isaiah Thomas. What a name.
3: Right.
4: Sounds like a coach's name and a player.
6: Right.
7: Hopefully LeBron bring him back to Philly.
6: All right.
4: Maybe he got to walk.
3: He damn sure ain't walking back. Don't do that to the bride.
7: How you going
3: to
7: get back?
3: Somebody going to fly him back.
4: Somebody better fly him back, okay? Now, really quickly, Jay-Z has added another two dates to his Jay-Z 30

0: tour. So if you want to go check him out for the 30th anniversary of Reasonable Doubt, he has added an extra date in LA on October 24th and in London the day after Beyonce's birthday. He will be there the day of Beyonce's birthday as well. So September 4th and September 5th, right. He'll be in London. I'm pulling up to Paris for sure on the 10th. Well, if you're hungry, I might have a little solution for you. You like chicken?
1: Yeah.
0: Do you like condoms? Whoa. What about a little condom chicken?
1: Oh, come on.
2: Wow.
3: Come on, Miguel, whatever your name is. Get your hands over here and get that taken care of, brother. That ain't right. Hell no. Y'all work too hard to be eating condom chicken. What kind of freaking mess they got going on here? What kind of freaking chicken dish y'all got going on in here? Got to be some refund activity
4: going on. Get this refund activity.
0: Well, that's Candace Matthews, an activist from Houston, after a man is allegedly saying that he went to Popeye's, him and his family went to go enjoy a family meal, and he bit into a piece of chicken, and it was a condom fried in the chicken. Now, he went to go to the police to report the whole ordeal, and they laughed in his face and said it wasn't a crime. So now he's looking for some sort of justice, so he turned to Cornell X and Candace Matthews to get some help on his side. Now, if I find a condom in my chicken, I'm gonna need more than a refund. I'm gonna need a Popeye's.
2: Exactly.
0: Definitely. Facts. At least. Facts. That's disgusting.
1: Right. We don't know if it was used, if it was fresh. We don't.
0: You think it was a condom or a glove? I'm starting it because it can't
1: either
0: be.
1: Either way is bad.
0: Either way is bad, but a condom is outrageous. Yeah.
2: That's why you should never bite into your chicken. You always got to pick it.
0: Oh, like, shut up. You thought braiding hair and crumbled cookie was bad. Man. What about getting cookie on your chicken? Okay. Oh. That's nasty. Last but not least, if you got an Apple subscription, you might want to get another job, because their prices just went up. But actually, they didn't go up that bad. I'm not going to lie. This is one of those price increases that it's like, okay, fair. It's going up $1. But I'm still mad about it because it's expensive already. For students, it'll go from $5.99 to $6.99. For an individual, it will go from $10.99 to $11.99. Hold on. Ooh. I didn't realize we were paying so much more than students. I am a student of life.
1: Right.
0: Okay, and families, here's where you might be a little upset. $16.99 to $19.99.
1: Let me tell you something. I ain't going to be too mad. All my favorite shows are on Apple TV. All of them.
0: Okay. Well, I won't be too mad because it's better than having to pay for music, which is messed up. But, you know, remember back in the day, you used to have to buy a CD?
2: Yeah.
0: So if I got to pay just $12 to have all the CD I want, I'll take
2: it. Y'all are crazy.
0: What?
2: Because with all y'all subscriptions, y'all probably paying $1,000 a month.
0: Shut your ass up. You still got title and didn't even know it. I'm L'Oreal. That's the lowdown.
1: You did say that. I did. That's
0: you crazy. Can follow me at Star. Who still has title? At Star and L'Oreal. L-O-R-E-L. Jay-Z don't even own title no more.
2: I forget what I be telling y'all.
0: Or Morning Hustle Show. Got him.
1: All right, stick around, man. 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
2: 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And make sure y'all stick around, man. The Lowdown is coming up next.
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2: Let's get into the Santilli news you can use. We're talking about what everybody's talking about, and that is the case surrounding the death of Nolan Wells and this enhanced audio that's been spread all over social media the last couple of days. Now, before we get into that, let's go back to the timeline a little bit. They say 9:56, the boat leaves the original dock. 11:14, the boat arrives at Horn Island. That's where everybody was hanging out and partying. Now, if you remember, the kids were saying they last saw Nolan about 3:30 when they supposedly left him behind because he wanted to talk to a girl named Katie. Now, around 4 o'clock...
3: Now, where's this Katie?
2: Well, they say that she's been actually cooperating with the parents.
3: Okay.
2: And there's some conflicting stories with her because she said that, no, when she left the island, she was under the assumption that Nolan was going back with the same friends he came with.
3: Mm.
2: The friends were saying that, no, they left him with her.
3: Lying.
2: So she's been cooperating with the parents.
3: And they're not.
2: So this is what we're hearing there. Now, supposedly they say they last saw him at 3:30. Around 4 o'clock, they put in a tow call to this company called Sea Tow that helps boats out when they're out on the water and they need a little bit of help. And this is the audio that everybody has been listening to the last couple of days. The audio was enhanced by a woman named Jeanette Brantley. And here's what she had to say about what she did with the audio.
4: I originally intended to continue much further, but once I separated the dispatcher from the boat and started concentrating exclusively on the background dialogue, what I believed I was hearing became extremely difficult for me to process emotionally.
2: Now, as we get into the audio, it is a little difficult to hear, especially probably on the radio, but I'm sure you've heard it on social media. Nancy Grace was playing it all over her show yesterday, but there's some parts in there that says, is he dead?

0: head, oh my God, Nolan, wake up, things of that nature. But here's the audio itself. You hear the person say,
1: I feel like you can hear it clear.
0: Yeah, for sure, for sure. But it is a little weird with the audio, so just put out there now. But like we said, if Nolan was last seen by them at 3:30, how does it sound like they're talking to him? Is he dead? Nolan, wake up, all of that on this distress call at 4 o'clock p.m. Right?
1: And why would you even continuously say his name? Oh my God. Is he dead? Like, come on.
0: So now to say at 4:30, 4:31, the boat tow did show up. It only pulled the boat about 3 miles, and then they said the boat resumed under its own power. At 5:44, it returned to the original dock, but then it left again at 5:52, which was less than 10 minutes later, traveled to Fort Bayou, then came back to the original dock again at 6:06, which is about 15 more
1: they
0: minutes.
1: They probably hid his body on that boat.
0: There's a lot of little back and forth afterwards.
1: Why y'all keep moving back and forth?
0: And then at 7:19, the boat travels to Fort Bayou boat launch, and it was moved by a vehicle. I guess it was being towed by that point about an hour and 15 minutes later. Now, in the midst of all of this craziness, okay, Nolan's mom, who was grieving his death at the time, she is still getting some backlash. Now, she is a nurse by trade. Nurse practitioner, I believe. I may be wrong about that. People are going on social media or websites and leaving her bad reviews.
1: Disgusting.
0: As a nurse. People that weren't even patients of hers. She spoke out at a press conference about some of the backlash she's receiving.
2: The only question that we have is what happened to our son. We have consistently been degraded by the public. There's been questions about our parenting, our GoFundMe, this, that, and other. I've been called a racist. I am a healthcare provider, and I take my job very seriously. I love everyone.
0: So that's where we are, man.
1: She's the person grieving. How dare y'all come and do that? Like, her son, who was an innocent boy, taken away from her suddenly, and you choose to harass this woman. There's a special place in hell for you people that are doing things like this. And I like the fact that you see that people are coming forward that don't even speak out on issues.
0: Facts.
1: Like, even Miss Rachel spoke out and was like, if this was a white boy amongst black kids, this would never go beyond.
0: Exactly.
1: They would be investigating the hell out of this to find out the truth.
0: Let alone all of the little things that they've done to make themselves look suspicious, like immediately lawyering up.
1: Come on, and not cooperating, like
0: come
1: you said,
0: on,
1: the girl is.
3: They're not going to your best friend funeral.
1: Right. Funeral at all, no matter
0: supposedly
1: what.
0: Supposedly best friend, because the mom said, if that's his best friend, I ain't never met him.
3: Right.
1: And if that's his best friend, he would speak up and tell the truth about what happened.
0: All right, y'all keep an eye on what's going on. Ugh. That's where we are right now. Everybody is still looking for answers. We hope we get some soon in the Nolan Wells case.
1: This is so sad.
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0: All right, tomorrow, Tamar Braxton, take over with us here on the morning show, yes?
1: Yes, and we asking all the things. I'm not like, y'all know that that's my girl. Tay-Tay will be here tomorrow. She is going to talk about her cooking show, but I'm going to ask her about everything they've been talking about online. Yeah. Y'all going to ask her about everything y'all had in y'all mind.
0: Of course, yeah, man.
1: It's going to be crazy.
2: She look good to me, man.
1: Oh, my goodness.
0: Alton's going to try to get a date.
2: Looking kind of cute.
1: Alton is so fake because you be talking all that mess, so when she come in here.
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1: I know, because I seen you looking at her page, man, already. You drooling.
2: Man, last time she came, I almost put a ring on it.
1: Oh, my gosh. My God. Shut up.
0: If you want to get with us today, though, you know what to do. 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
1: 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Alton Walker, who always messes up everything.
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0: All right, that being said, your boy Kyle Santillan. 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And of course, hit up the show at Morning Hustle Show.

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1: Pop that thing. Let it clap. Let it clap. Ride this. Are you sit on
2: Let's
1: my
2: go.
1: Lap. Spread them cheese. Let me see that. 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That thing till your throat gets sore. 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

0: Wait, make a bass like Liz Race. 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
1: 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It's a 9-1-0 number, so you know it's that.

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Just a race in China. Little bad Trini bitch, but she mixed with China. Real thick, smuggle bricks to China. 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
13: If you want it,
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And Baka got a weird case, why is he around? Certified lover boy, certified pedophiles. Wop, wop, wop, wop, wop, that him up. 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Why you trolling like a, ain't you tired? Trying to strike a chord, and it's probably A minor.